Bob Barron getting back to work on this Monday. It is October 12th of 2026. It is the anniversary of Chris Columbus setting foot in the Americas back on October 12th of 1492. Happy Columbus Day to you.

0: 92.1 The Axe. 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
13: Tuesday will be sunny with a high near 92 and a southwest wind of 6 to 10 miles per hour. And Tuesday night will be clear with a low around 70 and a 20% chance of showers after 4 a.m. Wednesday brings showers and thunderstorms with a high near 87 and an 80% chance of precipitation. Wednesday night will be mostly cloudy with a low around 68 and a 70% chance of showers. For the latest, visit myradiolink.com.
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0: It's just one of these nights, and one more night, and another couple of tour stops, and the band, the Eagles, on what they call their definitive farewell tour, but they keep adding shows November and December now of this year, as well as some newly added dates stretching into January of next year.
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0: That band Fleetwood Mac released their follow-up to the Rumours album on this day in 79. It was the Tusk release, the first album in a couple of years for the band. And Mick Fleetwood credits it for keeping the band together. As he said, he gave each bandmate the ability to experiment on that album.
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6: In the sixth race of NASCAR's Cup Series Chase, Chase Briscoe is able to hold off a hard charge from his teammate Christopher Bell and win the Bank of America 400 by .029 seconds. Here is Chase Briscoe on that narrow margin of victory.
8: Yeah, when Christopher got into me off of four, I kind of got sideways and I thought I was going to wreck him. Like, I'm going to get beat here to the line. So I'm assuming he got really sideways too, but yeah, my right front was coming apart like another lap. I was probably going to blow right front tires. So, yeah, glad, I don't know. I'm glad that we won. I wish that they were not so stressful because I don't have very much hair to begin with, but I'm definitely losing it real quickly. Yeah, just an awesome day and really cool to end up in victory lane.
6: Entering Charlotte, Briscoe was in sixth place, 84 points behind Kyle Larson. Now, heading to Phoenix, Briscoe is up to more positions in the standings to fourth, and he says he still sees a pathway to a championship.
8: It's definitely getting more realistic. It's sickening the start that we have because we definitely could be leading the points right now. But, yeah, just to be in contention still is all you can ask for. And, yeah, when my dad told me that, I think I was 123 back, and I really didn't believe him. But, yeah, he's been right. So he saw a path to it. And, yeah, hopefully we can just continue to, win races and, yeah, if we can keep winning, then, we definitely put ourselves in contention.
6: We now head to Phoenix Raceway. Can Chase Briscoe continue his climb towards a championship? I'm David Stiles. This is PRN's Garage Pass.
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They all decided to fly their own ways back on January 1st of 2025. That's officially when REO broke up. And guess what? They're talking about a reunion now.

0: That band Eve Six getting some touring underway this fall again. They start on October 18th with a show at the South Coast Winery and Resort and Spa in Temecula, and then head off to Phoenix for a show on the 24th of October.
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8: Tuesday will be sunny with a high near 93. And a southwest wind of 9 to 11 miles per hour, gusting to 18. Tuesday night brings a 40% chance of showers and thunderstorms after 5 a.m., with a low around 72. Wednesday will see showers likely before 7 a.m., then rain between 7 a.m. and 4 p.m., and thunderstorms possible after 4 p.m., with a high near 82 and a 90% chance of precipitation. Wednesday night will be mostly cloudy with a 40% chance of showers and thunderstorms and a low around 63.
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0: Journeys any way you want it, and Bachman Turner Overdrives, you ain't seen nothing yet in that set. Bachman Turner Overdrive going back on the road. They start on January 7th in Orlando on a 10-week tour called the No Speed Limit Winter 2027 Tour, and it's going to be a family affair. As Randy Bachman, the founding member and guitarist for the band, he's 82 now, he will be touring with his son, Tal Bachman, who will be doing vocals and guitar for BTO, and Tal's wife going to be along too, Coco Bachman, is going to be anchoring the drum kit on that tour.
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0: The Cranberries doing Dreams, and Bon Jovi ahead of that. One of John's dreams is to help out the homeless. And we got some good news from the John Bon Jovi Soul Kitchen today. It was announced that they have crossed the milestone of serving more than 275,000 meals. Way to go, guys.
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Phil, Tony, and Mike. Just the three of them at that time. That's all. That's Genesis. I'm Bob Barron with you on this Columbus Day, Monday, October 12th, the 26th. I'll keep the classics rolling with one from Smash Mouth. Song.

0: The estate of the late two-time Grammy winner, Mr. Robert Palmer, has joined forces with Primary Wave Music, an independent music publishing and talent management company. And what is Primary Wave going to do for old Bob? Well, they are going to collaborate with the estate. Their idea is to not treat his music as just a static archive, but to bring out fresh digital branding campaigns and have some new placement in film and TV. Basically, keep Bobby Palmer's music alive. All right.
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8: Tuesday will be sunny with a high near 92 and a southwest wind of 6 to 10 miles per hour. Tuesday night will be clear with a low around 70 and a 20% chance of showers after 4 a.m. Wednesday will bring showers and thunderstorms with a high near 87. Wednesday night will be mostly cloudy, with a low around 68. For the latest, visit myradiolink.com.
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0: 10,000 Maniacs releasing their first new album in 12 years, and they'll celebrate their 45th anniversary as a band this year with a tour that kicks off on October 16th in Glendale, California.
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0: There's Desire from U2. Album number two from that band came out on this day in 1981 when U2 released October, reflecting on their Christian faith.
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That's Van Morrison. He's still rocking at 81 years old. In fact, he is performing a sold-out concert tonight at the Bristol Beacon in Bristol, England. I'm Bob Barron with you on this Monday, Columbus Day. It was this week in rock history back in 88 that this next band became the first band in chart history to sell 7 million copies of two consecutive albums. It started with 1983's Pyromania and was completed with this album. Here's the title track to 1987's Hysteria.

0: Miss Stefani and her band, no doubt, and Def Leppard in that set to have just put tickets up for sale. Today, you have to be a special fan club member or a city card member to get the tickets today on October 12th for their concert tour coming up here in North America again next year in the spring and summer of 27. They're doing 45 dates. General public ticket sales go up this Friday, October 16th.
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7: Tuesday will be sunny with a high near 92 and a southwest wind of 6 to 10 miles per hour. And Tuesday night will be clear with a low around 70 and a 20% chance of showers after 4 a.m. Wednesday brings showers and thunderstorms, with a high near 87 and an 80% chance of precipitation. Wednesday night will be mostly cloudy with a low around 68 and a 70% chance of showers. For the latest, visit myradiolink.com.
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0: Fleetwood Mac off the Rumors album. And speaking of Fleetwood Mac, Lindsey Buckingham made a surprise appearance this past weekend. On Saturday night, there was a show at the Kia Forum by Somber, a 21-year-old rising pop artist. And Lindsey Buckingham jumped on stage, and together they performed their own version of that Fleetwood Mac classic, Go Your Own Way. It sent the crowd into a frenzy, according to reports. Well,
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0: The Clash doing my last number on this Monday evening. I've had a good time bringing you the classics on this Columbus Day. I'll be back to do it again tomorrow. Talk to you then.
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0: 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Green Day. 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No texting and driving and no drinking and driving. Stay safe. Keep others safe as well. Not to be misunderstood, Genesis and Phil Collins on the way, and we're rocking with Billy Idol next.
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8: Tuesday will be sunny with a high near 93. Southwest winds 9 to 11 miles per hour, gusts up to 18. Tuesday night, a 40% chance of showers and thunderstorms after 5 a.m. lows around 72. Wednesday, showers likely, high near 82, 90% chance of rain. Wednesday night, a chance of showers and thunderstorms, lows around 63.
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0: 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Bob Worthington here, keeping you company through the wee hours and leaving that nightlight on for you. Dire Straits, Aerosmith, among the lyrical luminaries waiting in the wings.
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0: from Twice in the Attic, that other band from Boston, Aerosmith and Sweet Emotion. Bob Worthington here. More great music near. 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

0: You know, you're both of those things. You rock, and you're also a champion, too. That's Queen with a rockin' song for you. Hey, stick around. More great music on the other side and our weird and wacky overnight fact.
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11: Tuesday is sunny with a high near 93. Southwest winds 9 to 11 miles per hour, gusting to 18. Overnight, a 40% chance of showers and thunderstorms after 5 a.m. with a low near 72. Wednesday brings showers and possible thunderstorms, high near 82, chance of rain 90%.
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0: two tickets to Paradise, Eddie Money. Bob Worthington here. More great music near throughout the wee hours and keeping you company. And our weird and wacky overnight fact. Show of hands, saw anybody in a band while they were in grade school or high school, that kind of thing? Maybe a basement band? Or maybe you became somewhat successful at it. Well, here's the question. Have you ever played in a band? Well, at some point in their lives, one out of five Americans has. One in five.
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0: 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No texting and driving, and no drinking and driving, and counting blue cars. Only the passenger does that, okay? Not you. You don't want to be bothered with that. You've got to pay attention. Stick around. More great music on the other side. Of John Kay and Steppenwolf and Billy Joel next.
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0: John Kay and Steppenwolf, Born to be Wild Child. Steppenwolf, Bob Worthington here, and more great music near and throughout the wee hours, keeping you company. Cool, crisp evening. Here's Goo Goo Dolls.
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0: Gonna Run to You. Music from North of the Border, Brian Adams. Stick around, more great music on the other side. Have Gin Blossoms, also The Fix, where one great song leads to another and one thing does too.
1: Ba-ba-ba-boom. Hey, play some jazz.
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13: The forecast on 92.1 The Axe is brought to you by Villa Pizza, a Mattoon tradition for over half a century.
14: Tuesday will be sunny with a high near 93. West-southwest wind, 9 to 11 miles per hour, gusting to 18. Tuesday night brings a 40% chance of showers and thunderstorms after 5 a.m., with a low around 72. Wednesday, showers likely and possibly a thunderstorm, high near 82. Chance of precipitation, 90%. Wednesday night, a chance of showers and thunderstorms, low around 63.
13: 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You're locked on 92.1, The Axe.

0: Gonna follow you down. Gin Blossoms playing that for Maria, hitting us up for that one, and we're glad to play that. Love that song. Stick around, more great music, including our weird and wacky overnight fact, round two.
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0: Love is a Battlefield, Pat Benatar, Bob Worthington here, keeping you company throughout the wee hours and saying hi to Joanna. Also, a very happy birthday to Rita on your special day. Honored and privileged to be a part of it. Happy birthday to you. Here's one for you. Do you whistle while you work? Yeah, I'm a whistler. I always do. It may have worked for the Seven Dwarves, but we're not as happy-go-lucky a nation as you might think. Just one in five of us, almost 20%, often whistles, sings, or hums while they work. Well, I'm a hummer, and I'm a whistler, and I'm a singer.
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Ah.

0: Oh, I love it. You love it. That's why we're together, sharing the music we love during the wee hours. Joan Jett and the Blackhearts, and plenty from Where That Came From. ELO coming up, and Billy Idol with the Rebel Yell, y'all.
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12: The forecast on 92.1 The Axe is brought to you by Villa Pizza, a Mattoon tradition for over half a century.
13: Tuesday will be sunny with a high near 93 and west-southwest winds of 9 to 11 miles per hour, gusting to 18. Tuesday night brings a 40% chance of showers and thunderstorms after 5 a.m. with a low near 72. Wednesday, showers are likely with a high near 82 and a 90% chance of rain. Wednesday night, a 40% chance of showers with a low near 63.
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0: turned to stone when you are gone. I think they're probably one of the most underrated bands out there, you know, of all time. They are just spectacular. ELO, Electric Light Orchestra. Stick around, they have The Clash, also Queen.
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0: Going to rock the Casbah, the Clash. As we mentioned earlier, 18 days till Halloween. And our weird and wacky overnight fact, do you dress up for Halloween? Well, of course, kids do. But last year, one in five of us so-called grown-ups caught costume fever. One in five of us. More than half, 51.3% put on homemade costumes for Halloween. Yep, homemade costumes. Other popular looks like ghosts, witches, monsters, entertainment figures compared to animals, especially dinosaurs for kids.
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7: The forecast on 92.1 The Axe is brought to you by Villa Pizza, a Mattoon tradition for over half a century.
8: Tuesday will be sunny with a high near 91 and a southwest wind of 6 to 10 miles per hour. Tuesday night will be mostly clear with a low around 71. Wednesday brings a 60% chance of showers and thunderstorms, mainly before 2 p.m. and a high near 87. For the latest, visit myradiolink.com.
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0: Either it hurts so good or it hurts so good. It's John Cougar Mellencamp, Bob Worthington here. Have Def Leppard on the way. Also, the Wallflowers taking it over to 6th Avenue next.
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0: Photograph, Def Leppard, Bob Worthington here. More great music near and taking you through the wee hours. And tell a friend or two about us. We appreciate that. Thank you so much.
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Who knows what evil lurks in the hot seat? Oh, I scared myself there. Shadows of the night. Shadow knows. Mwah. It's Bob Worthington here with Mary Jane's Last Dance. Tom Petty and the Heartbreakers.

0: Good morning, owner of a lonely heart. That's yes. Hey, welcome aboard. It's October the 13th, almost the halfway point of October already.
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7: The forecast on 92.1 The Axe is brought to you by Villa Pizza, a Mattoon tradition for over half a century. Today will be sunny with a high near 91. Southwest winds 6 to 10 miles per hour. Tonight will be mostly clear with a low around 71. Wednesday brings a 60% chance of showers and thunderstorms with a high near 87. For the latest, visit myradiolink.com.
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0: Hey, Jealousy, Gin Blossoms. 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

Billy Joel did an interview here a couple of weeks back with a guy named Rick Beato on YouTube. This guy's got a huge channel, a ton of followers, and he asks all the right questions. And he does it in such a cool way that, like, seriously, he'll get millions of views on his videos. Check it out. Rick Beato talking to Billy Joel. I'll put a link online.

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0: Eagle Eye Cherry and Save Tonight. Well, happy Tuesday. Today is October 13th. Yet for some, nice four-day work week for you. For the rest of us, it's just day two of a regular work week. If your birthday is today, happy birthday to you. If your Google Calendar tells you it's your anniversary, happy anniversary to you. All right, celebrity birthday book open this morning. Man, we got a lot of rock and rollers having birthdays. Paul Simon, 85 today. Robert Lamb, co-founding member of Chicago, 82. Lacey J. Dalton, might recognize the name. Yeah, country award winner. She is 80. Sammy Hagar, 79. John Ford Coley is 78. Chris Carter from the X-Files is 70. Marie Osmond, 67. The guy that was the former host of Today Show and the Billy Bush Show, Billy Bush, 55 today. And Borat, Sacha Baron Cohen, turns 55 as well. Hang tight, three in a row coming up. REM on the way this morning, and Journey are next.
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15: Today is sunny with a high near 91. West-southwest wind, 9 to 11 miles per hour, gusts up to 18. Tonight, a 30% chance of showers and thunderstorms after 4 in the morning, low around 71. Wednesday, showers and possibly a thunderstorm, high near 78. Chance of precipitation, 80%.
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0: REM, it's the end of the world as we know it, and I feel fine. That leads us right into our crazy study of the day. I want to thank Patty for this. Radio Guy Jim on Facebook's the page. Hit me up at that. And if you follow the page, you can instant message me with what you find online. So crazy study number one says that men will wait until the game is over before seeking medical attention. They say when sports are on TV, a drop in the number of men going to the emergency room during those sports broadcasts is then followed by a surge afterward. This was reported by an ER doctor who reviewed case numbers over 3 years at the University of Maryland Medical Center in Baltimore. Crazy. So, yeah, we're not going to miss the game. Cut your finger, you know, slice the stuff up. No. Got a paper towel and some tape on there. We're good to go. You know, we were talking about this the other day. They say the cost of a new car is crazy. They say the annual cost of a new car is about $12,863, or about $1,000 a month to operate a new car. That includes the depreciation, the finance charges on your loan, the fuel, insurance, license, registration, taxes, maintenance, repairs, and tires. Wow. That's wild. All right. And the last crazy study is this kind of basic one. This study advises against exercising if you're angry. I always thought you're supposed to kind of work out the aggression, but doctors say exercising when angry can increase your chances of a heart attack. Interesting. Come across the weird stuff online, send it in. It's Radio Guy Jim on Facebook.
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0: Whether your day is wrapping up or you're just getting started, appreciate you letting us play the classic hits for you this morning. It's Jim, another big set on the way. We'll kick things off with Hearts here in just a couple of minutes. Well, last night, did you watch the Bills and the Rams Monday Night Football? I did not watch that game last night. Had baseball yesterday, Dodgers and Brewers and Guardians and Rays. Is that okay? No? Oh, hockey is the one that you're paying attention to. We had a couple of games there, and then the NBA preseason is underway. This is that time of year where the weather is changing. We're getting close to all these holidays, and just way too many sporting events on TV.
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0: Tuesday morning, Jim here, another three in a row, set to go. Things will kick off with Peter Frampton in just a couple of minutes. Haven't done this in a while. Let's do four things he didn't know yesterday. Always trying to add a couple extra bits of knowledge into the gray matter. Number one, archaeologists in Norway recovered a 1,300-year-old wooden ski from an ice patch in 2021, which reunited it with its matching ski, which was found in 2014. Pretty cool deal on that. I'm assuming here this ice patch is melting. Probably not a good thing, right? Great. All right. Second thing that you didn't know yesterday. There are 50,000 monuments to historical figures in the United States. Number three, Little Diomede. It's an inhabited island of Alaska. Did not know this existed. It's the only place in America where mail is delivered by helicopter. I was thinking they're riding like the top of a whale. No. And there's a road in Michigan named 12 and 3 quarter. All right. There are several counties in Michigan that use fractional numbering systems for rural east-west or north-south secondary roads. And I believe there's a few states that also, you know how you have the mile marker numbers that are there, you know, mile, 418, 419. Well, in Colorado, right, they don't have a mile marker 420. It got stolen too many times. You will see a mile marker 419.9.
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5: The forecast on 92.1 The Axe is brought to you by Villa Pizza, a Mattoon tradition for over half a century.
13: Today will be sunny with a high near 91 and west-southwest winds at 9 to 11 miles per hour, gusting to 18. Tonight brings a 30% chance of showers after 4, with a low near 71. Wednesday, showers and a thunderstorm are likely with a high near 78.
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0: should I go? Well, thanks for letting us hang with you on this Tuesday morning. Chimp here, another set of classic hits you can sing along to coming up, including Tom Petty, and we'll hear from John Cougar Mellencamp.
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0: Every morning before the show gets underway, I do one last quick scroll through the interweb, see if there's just something that I might have missed, something that will catch my eye. And I saw this title, Bear Buns Run Returns. It's what you think it is. This is happening this weekend in New River, Arizona at the Shangri-La Ranch. They invite runners and walkers to tackle a 5K desert trail. There's that one particularly unusual and could be kind of weird wardrobe option. Yeah, none overall. They say it is Arizona's only nude run. Not required, though. You do want to wear tennis shoes because the course winds up a hiking trail through a dry wash around a much of the clothing optional ranch as well. They say nudity, not mandatory. You choose your own comfort level on that. I'm also thinking the comfort level might go with the bits because some stuff moving around might not be all that comfortable.
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2: Illinois Radio Network Sports, I'm Matt McCoy. The Bears are trying to put the loss to the Packers in the rearview mirror as they look ahead to this Sunday's game in Atlanta. The Bears are hoping to get QB Caleb Williams back from his hamstring injury, but Coach Ben Johnson says it'll depend on how much Williams progresses during the week. NFL last night, a Monday night classic between the Bills and Rams. The Bills win it 37-34 in overtime. Buffalo blocking a Rams game-winning field goal attempt in OT and then booting through a 45-yarder themselves to win it. Baseball playoffs, after winning the last three against the White Sox, the Guardians stayed hot, taking game one of the ALCS 7-3 over the Rays. Cleveland's Nathaniel Lowe with a go-ahead two-run single.
3: When we build momentum the way that we play, when runners get into scoring position, it's when we can capitalize. And I'm so thankful that I'm the guy that got to do it first tonight.
2: Game two of that series in Tampa tonight. National League, the Brewers won again, going up two games on the Dodgers. And hockey tonight, the Blackhawks back at it, hosting the Penguins. I'm Matt McCoy, Illinois Radio Network Sports.
4: Today will be sunny with a high near 91 and west-southwest winds at 9 to 11 miles per hour, gusting to 18. Tonight brings a 30% chance of showers after 4, with a low near 71. Wednesday, showers and a thunderstorm are likely with a high near 78.
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0: I don't know if you were fired up for your Tuesday morning before that or not, but hopefully you are now. Def Leppard, Pour Some Sugar on Me on 92 on the Axe as we get started in the Fast Lane, presented by Auto Truck and Farm Repair in Mattoon. 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
2: The forecast on 92.1 The Axe is brought to you by Villa Pizza, a Mattoon tradition for over half a century.
3: Today will be sunny with a high near 91. West-southwest wind 9 to 11 miles per hour, gusts up to 18. Tonight, a 30% chance of showers and thunderstorms after 4 a.m. low around 71. Wednesday, showers and possibly a thunderstorm, high near 78. Chance of precipitation 80%.
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0: Oh, we sure do. We learn. Alanis Morissette on 92 on the Axe. Well, coming up this Friday, it is the final week of the high school football regular season right here on 92 on the Axe. It's a tried and true rivalry game, Tri-County and Arcola. Hear the play-by-play right here Friday night pregame around 6:40 with Gabe Newman on the Axe.
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4: Today will be sunny with a high near 91. West-southwest wind 9 to 11 miles per hour, gusts up to 18. Tonight, a 30% chance of showers and thunderstorms after 4 a.m. low around 71. Wednesday, showers and possibly a thunderstorm, high near 78. Chance of precipitation 80%.
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0: Yeah, Footloose, Kenny Loggins on 92.1 The Axe. 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
6: Today is sunny with a high near 91. West-southwest wind 9 to 11 miles per hour, gusts up to 18. Tonight, a 30% chance of showers and thunderstorms after 4 a.m. low around 71. Wednesday, showers and possibly a thunderstorm, high near 78. Chance of precipitation, 80%.
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0: I just want to celebrate. It's Rare Earth on 92 on the Axe. That is something I think we can all be a little bit better at. Find something each day worth celebrating. Celebrate your wins, no matter how big or small they might be. Embrace the positive. Let's see what happened on this date in history. 2016, Bob Dylan was awarded the Nobel Prize in Literature for having created new poetic expressions within the great American song tradition. This date in 2010, the 33 Chilean miners were rescued after being trapped in a collapsed mine for 69 days. 1993 on this date, Look Who's Talking was released, starring John Travolta and Kirstie Alley, with Bruce Willis as the voice of their child. 1984, Stevie Wonder hit number one with I Just Called to Say I Love You. 1963, the term Beatlemania was coined. And on this date in 1792, the cornerstone of the White House was put down. The White House was first occupied by the second president, John Adams. Back in the day on 92.1 The Axe.
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0: Yeah, we've got the Rolling Stones on 92.1 The Axe. 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Call 217-235-2886. Well, a lifelong fan of Randall from the Monsters, Inc. movie got to meet Steve Buscemi, who voices the character in the Pixar movie. Her name is Nikki Sauceda, and she has autism, and she said her special interests, if you will, are Randall and Steve Buscemi. So when she got to meet Steve in person recently, she was overjoyed. She showed him pictures of her collection of more than 400 Randall-themed items. That just made her entire life to be able to meet Steve, the voice of Randall from Monsters, Inc. Hopefully you have a good level of excitement today about something you enjoy. It's 92.1 The Axe.
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2: 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Week 5 of the NFL wrapped up with a Monday Night Classic. Josh Allen threw for 210 yards and ran for 121. He had a TD passing and running, leading the Bills to a 37-34 overtime win over the Rams. LA's Matthew Stafford, 383 yards passing with 3 touchdowns, but not enough.
3: Listen, you're playing a really good football team in Buffalo. You know, you're going to have to fight tooth and nail to go get a win. And give ourselves some opportunities, didn't come away with it. Disappointing, obviously.
2: The Rams could have won it in OT, but a game-winning field goal attempt by former Missouri kicker Harrison Meavis was blocked. That led to the Bills' game-winning kick. Bills now 4-1, the Rams 2-3. Meanwhile, the 4-0 Chiefs, after their bye week, returning to practice. KC hosts the Chargers Sunday. Hockey tonight, the Blues coming off Saturday's win over Columbus are on the road at Ottawa. Baseball playoffs, the Guardians take game 1 of the ALCS, beating the Rays, and the Brewers beat the Dodgers again to go up 2 games in the NLCS. I'm Matt McCoy, Illinois Radio Network Sports.
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5: Today is sunny with a high near 91. West-southwest wind 9 to 11 miles per hour, gusts up to 18. Tonight, a 30% chance of showers and thunderstorms after 4 a.m. low around 71. Wednesday, showers and possibly a thunderstorm, high near 78. Chance of precipitation, 80%.
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The Quest for Happiness with Sheryl Crow, her third top 10 hit when If It Makes You Happy peaked at number 10. Why a Change Challenge on your Tuesday morning? And coming up next, hey, isn't that the surprise riders on the subway in London and their brush with greatness? I'll have who and why after Naked Eyes.

0: Billy Joel chewing himself out in Big Shot that peaked at number 14, chewing himself out after his wife at the time, Christy Brinkley, chewed him out. After he came home, everything in that song actually happened. So he says, yeah, not really proud of that period in my life, but hey, at least I learned from it. Well, hi, it's Haynes Johns. Happy Tuesday morning to you. We thank you for including us in your day. And hey, isn't that? It's the prize writers on the subway in London, their brush with greatness, when across the way was Kate Middleton and Princess Charlotte. That's right. Actually, riding the tube, as they call it in London, their amazing subway system, a mother-daughter outing over the weekend. Of course, Princess Charlotte is 11, and off they went on the Elizabeth line. I was actually on vacation in London last year and rode that line. So, amazing subway system they have. Anyways, they're riding alongside everyday Londoners at what believed to be Charlotte's first experience of the subway's famous public transit system, on their way with some discreet royal security, but chatting it up with fellow passengers, and they got off near London's bustling Oxford Street shopping district and the Soho neighborhood, maybe out going out for a pint. Anyway, security did not make it obvious they were there, and they tried to make it as normal as possible. But everybody seemed very relaxed and chatting it up together and smiling and kind of chuckling along. Anyway, they say it's rare to see the future queen and her daughter traveling on public transportation alongside everyday commuters, according to a couple of the writers. But Kate is known as being a hands-on mom. Of course, youngest son, Prince Louis, is 8, and their oldest child, Prince George, is 13. But the Elizabeth line, named in honor of Charlotte's late great-grandmother, of course, Queen Elizabeth, she officially opened that railway back in May of 2022, just 4 months before her passing in September. But Kate herself, no stranger to the route. In fact, she and William rode that Elizabeth line back in May of 2023 on their way to an engagement ahead of King Charles' coronation. So there you go. Very interesting time. Can you imagine just being there, though? It's like, that looks like Kate Middleton. Actually, it is. All right, coming up next for us, we try to find out where that money went with Robert Palmer after ELO and a pivotal love life question.
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12: The forecast on 92.1 The Axe is brought to you by Villa Pizza, a Mattoon tradition for over half a century.
13: Today is sunny with a high near 91. West-southwest wind 9 to 11 miles per hour, gusts up to 18. Tonight, a 30% chance of showers and thunderstorms after 4 a.m. low around 71. Wednesday, showers and possibly a thunderstorm, high near 78. Chance of precipitation, 80%.
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0: Robert Palmer getting his third top five hit when Simply Irresistible peaked at number two and stayed there for 2 weeks, blocked at number one by Guns N' Roses' Sweet Child of Mine. Well, hi, it's Haynes Johns. We'll stay in that top five zone with a 1-2 punch next, the first for Lenny Kravitz, after the second for Stevie Nicks.
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0: Lenny Kravitz getting his first top five hit when It Ain't Over Till It's Over peaked at number two, blocked at number one by Everything I Do It For You from Bryan Adams, which was number one for 7 weeks. Well, hi, it's James Johnson, your Tuesday morning. We thank you for including us in your day. Up next, we stay in that top five zone with the first top five hits for Steve Perry and the Doobie Brothers, one of which goes to number one. Think you know which one? Take your best guess. It'll be the first song I play next. And all the way next hour, one of the most famous lung nodules gets its time in the spotlight. I'll have when and why coming up.
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5: Henrik Motorsports driver Corey Day won Sunday night's rain-delayed O'Reilly Auto Parts Series race at the Charlotte Motor Speedway, his second consecutive win and first in Charlotte. And it's a victory that puts him right in the middle of the championship battle, now third in the chase standings and just 7 points out of the lead. Day says more results like Sunday will allow the title talks to take care of itself.
17: If we keep winning races, it'll kind of take care of itself. So I think for me, I'm more focused on just having good runs these next four races, just being consistent.
5: Four races remain in the O'Reilly Auto Parts season, with the next this Saturday in Phoenix. I'm Kyle Rickey. This is NASCAR Hot Pass on the Motor Racing Network.
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2: Sunny and warm again today with a high of 91. A slight chance of showers and possible thunderstorms late tonight into the overnight hours with a low of 71. 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

Steve Perry of Journey going solo. His first top five hit when Oh Sherry peaked at number three. Well, hi, it's Haynes Johns. Up next, one of the most famous lung nodules gets its time in the spotlight. How exciting. I'll have when and why after the Goo Goo Dolls.

0: 92 won the axe. That's when we went, what's a Bon Jovi? Their first hit when their debut single, Runaway, peaked at number 39. Well, hi, it's Haynes Johns. Happy Tuesday morning to you. We thank you for including us in your day. Well, one of the most famous lung nodules gets its time in the spotlight as Pope Leo is scheduled to have an operation to remove a localized nodule in his lung, detected at a very early stage, they say, the first medical event of his papacy. Now, the Vatican says he'll be admitted to Rome's Gemelli Hospital this afternoon and predicted a week-long recovery. Now, a lung nodule is a small abnormal area measuring about a little over an inch across, sometimes detected on a CT scan, according to the American Cancer Society. Now, experts say the nodule could be benign. In fact, about 95% of them are benign, thankfully. That's according to the American Lung Association. So nodules can be caused by a number of factors, including smoking, irritants such as air pollution, and like if you have cancer in your family history, also caused by scar tissue from a previous infection, as well as histoplasmosis. Hey, I have that. Caused from, well, frankly, breathing in the remnants of pigeon poop. I used to play in the barn with some friends. Anyway, Pope Leo is 71, considered otherwise healthy and physically fit because he plays tennis at least once a week. And by the way, those are both positive factors for his recovery. The nodule was discovered during recent medical tests, and the Vatican said Monday that no particular health issue prompted that checkup, just a routine checkup. So if the nodule is cancerous and removed at an early stage, the prognosis is excellent, and surgery alone may be sufficient treatment. So we'll see what happens with that. Patients typically are discharged in a few days after the procedure, so they can recover further at home. But by the way, this hospital has a special apartment set up for the Pope. So we'll see what happens, but Pope Leo says, hey, I'm still planning my major trip next month, November 6 to 17, to South America. So we wish him a full, speedy recovery and pray that everything will be benign. Here for us, we'll warm up with a hot homemade meal at Faith Lutheran Church, their annual soup supper, happening next weekend on Sunday the 25th between 4 and 7 that evening at Faith Lutheran Church on Route 33 in Shumway. Now, they'll be serving homemade chili, chicken noodle soup, hot dogs, ham and cheese sandwiches, plus delicious pies and cakes. All for a free will donation, with proceeds benefit Enduring Freedom Ministries. So again, happening next weekend on Sunday the 25th at Faith Lutheran Church, Route 33 in Shumway. Up next for us, the highest church successes for the Wallflowers and Eddie Money with 92.1 The Axe.
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8: I'm Jeff Daly with a market update here on the Cromwell Ag Radio Network at the Chicago Board of Trade. We've seen the corn and the wheat market emerge from the overnight stanza with a stronger market. Soybeans are lower. Now, the corn number comes despite the USDA WASDE report last week showing 2.7 bushels an acre increase in the average corn yield and a little over 400 million bushels added to the corn carry. The market is somewhat skeptical of whether we're actually going to have a crop that big, but nonetheless, you can't argue with the USDA number. Bearish for corn is the COFCO leader in China, saying they don't see their corn imports being any higher, and that dispels some of the ideas, or hopes rather, that China would come calling for U.S. corn. In the soybean pit, the market is showing some weakness this morning, and the wheat trade is also a penny to 2¾ cents a bushel lower. As far as the market is concerned for livestock this morning, live cattle futures are mostly stronger. Feeders are lower. Lean hog futures are higher. The Chicago Board of Trade has December corn at after the 8:30 open, a penny and a half up at 484 and a quarter. The March up a fraction at 498 a bushel. Soybeans November 2¼ lower, 1285 and a half. The March market down 2½ at 1312 a bushel. And the wheat pit December futures 2½ higher at 675 and a quarter. I'm Jeff Nally.
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9: The forecast on 92.1 The Axe is brought to you by Villa Pizza, a Mattoon tradition for over half a century.
10: Today is sunny with a high near 91. West-southwest wind 9 to 11 miles per hour, gusts up to 18. Tonight, a 30% chance of showers and thunderstorms after 4 a.m. low around 71. Wednesday, showers and possibly a thunderstorm, high near 78. Chance of precipitation 80%.
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0: The highest chart success for Jacob Dylan and the Wallflowers when One Headlight peaked at number 2 and stayed there for 5 frustrating weeks. Blocked at number 1 first by Jewel, You're Meant for Me, and then Mbop by Hanson. My name is Haynes Johns, coming right back with ZZ Top after Roxette gets their first number 1.
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0: Billy, Dusty, and Frank that we know as ZZ Top with their cheap sunglasses. Well, hi, it's Saint John's. Happy Tuesday morning to you. We thank you for including us in your day. On the way next, one of the final number ones for the Beatles after we kick things off with Queen teaming up with David Bowie. And all the way next hour, in appreciation of a brave actor and role model for those living with cerebral palsy.
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One of the final number ones for the Beatles as they were imploding as a band with Come Together. Life can be so ironic. My name is Haynes Johns, and up next, an appreciation of a brave actor and role model for those living with cerebral palsy.

0: died and you just died and you watched, died and you walked by and said, no, I'm dead.
1: Eddie Vedder and Pearl Jam getting their first top five hit when Even Flow peaked at number three. My name is Haynes Johns with an appreciation of a brave actor and role model for those living with cerebral palsy. R.J. Mitty, probably best known for his role as Walter White Jr. in Breaking Bad, has died at the age of 34 in Brownsville, Texas. People are remembering him as both his work on screen and behind the scenes as a disability rights activist who has been open about his experience living with cerebral palsy, according to Deadline magazine. He was a beloved actor, philanthropist, and passionate disability rights activist, and his experience with cerebral palsy was reflected in his character on Breaking Bad, which brought awareness to that condition, according to Variety. Now, drawing from his own experience living with cerebral palsy, Mitty brought authenticity to the role and built a platform on disability awareness and inclusion. Of course, he played the son of Bryan Cranston's Walter White throughout that five-season run of Breaking Bad. His other movie credits include The Guardians of Justice, Love Me Dead, The Unseen, and this year's Talking to Stranger, but R.J. Mitty passing yesterday at the age of 34. Up next for us, some more first, the first hit for Heart, after Peter Gabriel and his first number one.
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6: I'm Jeff Dowling with a market update here on the Cromwell Ag Radio Network. Wall Street's biggest banks are reporting another strong quarter today. The U.S. consumer continues to pay their bills, and businesses keep investing heavily in artificial intelligence. But even as J.P. Morgan Chase, Citigroup, Wells Fargo, and Goldman Sachs all reported higher profits from a year ago, they warned about the long-term impact of higher interest rates as well as the impact of higher prices that they could have on consumers if inflation isn't brought under control. J.P. Morgan posted $15.3 billion in profit in the third quarter, $5.57 a share, but that's compared to $14.4 billion in the same period a year ago. A rare earnings miss for JP. According to its CEO, Jamie Dimon, the last time the bank missed the analyst's expectations nearly 3 years ago. As we look at the digits at the Chicago Board of Trade, we've seen a turnaround in soybeans, and the overnight corn and wheat futures were higher and soy between 5 and 8 cents a bushel lower. As we look at the market now, corn futures 2.75 to 3.25 higher, soybeans between 5.75 and 8 cents a bushel up, and the wheat market 1 to 4.25 cents a bushel higher. To the digits, December corn at 4.86 and a quarter, and the March at $5. Next December, 27, 5.15, up 2.75. Nov soy up 8 at 12.95 and 3 quarters, and March up 6 at 13.20 and a half. I'm Jeff Nally.
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9: The forecast on 92.1 The Axe is brought to you by Villa Pizza, a Mattoon tradition for over half a century.
10: Today is sunny with a high near 91. West-southwest wind 9 to 11 miles per hour, gusts up to 18. Tonight, a 30% chance of showers and thunderstorms after 4 a.m. low around 71. Wednesday, showers and possibly a thunderstorm, high near 78. Chance of precipitation 80%.
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0: And that's how we met the band Heart, their first hit, When Magic Man peaked at number 9. Well, hi, it's Haynes Johns, and we are exactly 10 days away from the first game of the World Series with American League team here and National League team here. And that happens on Friday the 23rd. Anyway, we'll celebrate the Boys of Summer with Don Henley. Plus, it's a gas, gas, gas with the Rolling Stones next.
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0: It's always a gas, gas, gas when you're hanging out with Jumpin' Jack Flash and the Rolling Stones, a song that peaked at number 3, a song named after their real-life Carter at the time for band member Keith Richards. Well, hi, it's Haynes Johns. Glad to be part of your Tuesday. Coming up, feeling a part of the scenery, you know, the greenery and the furniture. Uh-oh, Supertramp explains more after Billy Idol and his Hey Little Sister song. And all the way next hour, here we go again with a second in-flight assault from an actress. I'll have who and how more were injured even after landing. Coming up.
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Supertramp getting their second consecutive top 10 hit when Take the Long Way Home peaked at number 10, one of four hits from their most successful album, Breakfast in America. My name is Haynes Johns, and up next, here we go again with a second in-flight assault from an actress. I'll have who and how even more were injured even after they landed. After Sheryl Crow...

0: 92.1 The Axe with Dee Snider and Twisted Sister. Their highest chart success, When We're Not Gonna Take It, peaked at number 21. Well, hi, it's Haynes Johns, and here we go again with a second in-flight assault from the same actress, and even more were injured even after that flight landed. It's actress Selma Blair taken into custody late Sunday night in New York City at JFK Airport as she faces multiple charges after assaulting two flight attendants aboard that plane, and thankfully it went into lockdown mode, landed late Sunday night. Then she allegedly attacked a police officer and a nurse on her way to the hospital. Well, 54-year-old Blair, of course, she revealed back in 2018 she'd been diagnosed with multiple sclerosis. But she attacked two flight attendants. One had a bite mark. The other one suffered a cut. One of them taken to the hospital for treatment. But she was restrained, taken into custody. And on the way to that hospital, she freed one of her legs from the straps on the stretcher and kicked a Port Authority police officer repeatedly in the face, neck, and chest area. And then at the hospital, she kicked a nurse in the chest. So we'll see what happens. She was arraigned late last night in Queens. Her attorneys posted that $20,000 cash bail, and she and her attorneys left without answering any questions. But we'll see what happens with this. But it's the second time it happened with her. Back in 2016, she became verbally abusive, accusing someone on that flight of wanting to kill her, the flight from Cancun to L.A., all that according to TMZ. And she was taken off that flight in a stretcher as well. But she said she had blacked out after mixing alcohol with her medication and apologized for her behavior. Okay, so maybe don't drink when you're taking your medication. Just saying. Anyway, so we'll see what happens. This shakes out. Her next court appearance, January. Well, here for us on a calmer note, local news, sports, concert information, and community events delivered directly to your inbox thanks to our free newsletter. 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Again, that newsletter, absolutely free. Coming up, Stevie Nicks, her first solo hit, after we play Doctor with Robert Palmer with 92.1 The Axe.
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5: I'm Jeff Nally on the Cromwell Ag Radio Network. A check of markets here at the noon hour. Chicago Board of Trade higher now, not just for corn and wheat, but also adding soybeans to the mix. Trading volume was certainly light yesterday with the overall federal holiday. Some traders were taking a three-day weekend. Others still adjusting to the Department of Agriculture's data from Friday showing the increase in corn production at 2.7 bushels to the acre and the carryover stocks over 400 million bushels higher than trade anticipated. The bearish numbers are one thing, but the sad part was the market leaning in one direction, anticipating that we would see a bullish number, and instead they got just the opposite. As we look to pricing today, again, at the Chicago Board of Trade, the overnight we were weaker for soy, but now we have turned higher in all three of the major commodities. Bean oil is up, bean meal is down, rice and cotton are higher, live cattle, feeder cattle, and lean hog futures, all three of those are pricing lower. December corn's up 3 1/4 at 486 1/4. March is up 2 3/4 at $5. Soybeans November up 8 cents at $12.96 a bushel. The March market up 6 at $13.20 1/2. Next November up 5 3/4 at $12.67. Wheat futures nearby December up 4 1/2 at $6.76 3/4. Next July up 3 3/4, $6.98 3/4. I'm Jeff Nally.
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10: The forecast on 92.1 The Axe is brought to you by Villa Pizza, a Mattoon tradition for over half a century.
11: Today, sunny, high near 91. West-southwest wind, 9 to 11 miles per hour, gusts up to 17. Tonight, 30% chance of showers and thunderstorms after 4 a.m. low around 71. Wednesday, showers and possibly a thunderstorm, high near 78. Chance of precipitation, 80%.
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0: The first solo hit for Stevie Nicks, a Fleetwood Mac fame, was Stop Dragging My Heart Around that peaked at number 3 and stayed there for 6 frustrating weeks, a logjam at the top of the charts in 1981. My name is Haynes Johns, coming right back with Gin Blossoms after Journey and their first top 5 hit.
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0: That's when the jig was up, when I found out about you, the Gin Blossoms getting their third consecutive top 25 hit when it peaked at number 25. They'll be doing that live next weekend in St. Louis. Then they're off until December, a couple of dates in California, and then they're off until February when they do a cruise out of Miami. But you can find all the dates and locations at ginblossoms.net. My name is Haynes Johns. Coming up next is the Cars with their second top 10 hit after we do some road tripping with the Steve Biller Band, one of my favorite destinations. Oh, and coming up next hour, the AT&T data breach settlement, 2 years in the making, may be ready for payouts. I'll have the laughable amount some may be getting coming up.
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A song that peaked at number 7 for the Cars, their second top 10 hit, with You Might Think. Well, hi, it's Haynes Johns, and up next, the AT&T data breach settlement, 2 years in the making, may be ready for payouts. I'll have the laughable amount some may be getting after Alanis.

0: Loverboy, with their third top 40 hit when Working for the Weekend peaked at number 29. Well, hi, it's Haynes Johns, and that AT&T data breach settlement that's been 2 years in the making may be ready for payouts, but some will be getting a laughable amount. So it could be going out soon. That multimillion-dollar class action settlement involving AT&T gave final approval for that settlement last week. So millions of AT&T customers whose personal information was stolen in data breaches had the opportunity to file claims and part of a now $177 million class action settlement. So the deadline to file that claim was back in December of last year. The settlement covers two different breaches. The first, which included customer information from 2019 or earlier, had been released on the dark web, and roughly 7.5 million current and about 65 million former account holders were impacted in that breach. It leaked data, including sensitive information like your social security numbers. There was a second larger breach in July. Now, they revealed that 3 months after learning that data was illegally downloaded from their workspace on a third-party cloud platform. That leak involved call and text records of nearly all AT&T customers from May through October of 2022. So information like phone numbers was released with that one. But the first breach, $149 million for that settlement class, and the second breach, another $28 million for that second. And get this, the average payout for that second breach, $6. Woo! Pace yourself there, buddy. So customers whose personal data compromised the first breach might receive up to $5,000, depending on the impact of your losses. So hopefully you submitted your claim with your documentation for that. So by the way, more appeals could be on the way before everything is finalized, which means more lawyer fees, which means less in that settlement fund. Have fun with that. $6. Wow. Up next, a signature song for AC/DC after the first hit for Hootie.
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5: The forecast on 92.1 The Axe is brought to you by Villa Pizza, a Mattoon tradition for over half a century.
6: Sunny, hot conditions through the rest of the afternoon with highs in the lower 90s. It's going to be way warmer than normal for this part of the year. Now, tonight, showers are possible off and on late tonight. Warm conditions, too, with lows near 70. And then showers, thunder showers will be possible tomorrow. Warm conditions will continue, but it is going to be noticeably cooler. We're going to be in the lower 80s.
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0: AC/DC getting all shook up, one of their signature songs, and they wrapped up their Power Up tour a couple of weeks ago in East Rutherford, New Jersey at MetLife Stadium with special guest Dave Grohl and the Foo Fighters. Well, hiya, Change Johns. Glad to be part of your Tuesday, and happy birthday today to Ryman Simon. Paul Simon, solo fame, as well as Simon and Garfunkel, of course. He turns 85 years young today. Jerry Jones, the owner of the Dallas Cowboys, turning 84. Robert Lamb, one of the original founding members of Chicago, turns 82. Sammy Hagar, successful in his own right, as well as lead vocalist for Van Halen after David Lee Roth. Sammy Hagar turning 79 today. John Ford Coley, I'd really love to see you tonight, and Love is the Answer, teamed up with his singing partner, England Dam. Anyway, John Ford Coley turning 78 today. Maria Osmond turning 67. Let's see, Doc Rivers, the amazing NBA coach, turning 65. Football great Jerry Rice turning 64. Matt Walsh of Veep fame turning 62. Kate Walsh, Dr. Montgomery from Grey's Anatomy, turning 59. Nancy Kerrigan, ooh, the one that was assaulted by Tonya Harding, she turns 57. And Sacha Baron Cohen, the actor and comedian, turning 55. If it's your birthday or anniversary, we wish you the best. Coming up, Aerosmith with their first top five hit after Sir Paul McCartney and his Wings get their third number one.
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0: Steven Tyler and Aerosmith getting their first top five hit when Angel peaked at number three. My name is Haynes Johns. Thank you for letting me be a part of your day. I hope the rest of your Tuesday goes smoothly. Keep it here because you got lots more of your favorites all the way to sing along with, and I'll be back again tomorrow. But let's make today a true two for Tuesday. Catch at least two people doing something well and call them out on it. We all do something well, so catch at least two people doing that and say, hey, you're doing a great job with that. Keep it up. It'll make them feel better knowing, hey, somebody actually noticed what I do and I do it well. Yes, and yes, make you feel better too when you see that smile on their face or hear it in their voice. Plus, it'll make a positive difference here in our community. Coming up next, we chill out with the Eagles after Grand Funk gets their first number one.
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The late and the great Glenn Frey on lead vocals for the Eagles from the early 70s. Peaceful, easy feeling. Hard to believe Glenn's been gone more than a decade now. Got ZZ Top coming your way in just a little bit and some great rock and roll from Guns N' Roses, who, by the way, are going to be appearing with Aerosmith at their shows October 29th and November 1st. We got our usual features coming up today, including Born on Dates of the Lates and Greats and Milestones and Memories and Music Headlines. They're all on the docket. Don't go away.

0: 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I'm Ken Cocker with REO Speedwagon off High Infidelity coming up. 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
10: The forecast on 92.1 The Axe is brought to you by Villa Pizza, a Mattoon tradition for over half a century.
11: Sunny, hot conditions through the rest of the afternoon with highs in the lower 90s. It's going to be way warmer than normal for this part of the year. Now tonight, showers are possible off and on. Late tonight, warm conditions too with lows near 70. And then showers, thunder showers will be possible tomorrow. Warm conditions will continue, but it is going to be noticeably cooler. We're going to be in the lower 80s.
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0: Right down the line, Jerry Rafferty, are you enjoying the baseball playoffs? I sure am. I love this time of year. I like the best of seven better than the best of five, so that's why the league championship series is very appealing to me. I'd have to say the Dodgers probably are the favorite at this point, but you got a lot of quality teams in the Final Four. Let's see what happens.
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0: Paul Rogers and Free, all right now. Got some YouTube coming your way in a bit. And while we had the chance, I thought we'd take a look-see at music headlines for today, find out if there's anything that piques your interest about a particular artist or group. Aerosmith has announced a return to the stage on October 29th and November 1st at the Hollywood Bowl in Los Angeles. They're going to have a lot of great guests, including Guns N' Roses. No word yet on a broadcast or streaming platform. If we get that, we'll pass that along to you. Journey drummer Dean Castronovo suffered a medical emergency in Tulsa the other day and had to be rushed to the hospital. Being the pros they are, Journey finished the show with the drum tech. No word officially on how Dean is doing at this point. Chicago has announced more than 20 concert dates for 2027, and Def Leppard launches a 45-day North American tour starting in March. And there's a look at the music headlines today.
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5: Good afternoon. I'm Jeff Nally on the Cromwell Ag Radio Network. At the Chicago Board of Trade, what was a stronger market at noon turned weaker across the board. The corn market today finished a fraction to a penny down. Soybeans settling between 2.5 cents and 6.25 cents a bushel lower. And the wheat trade today between a mark of 2.5 cents to as much as 4.25 cents a bushel lower. Now in the product market today, soybean oil futures finished lower. Soybean meal prices, they were also down. Your rice market was stronger. The cotton market was mixed across the board. For live cattle trading, it was the December down 22 cents at 226.37. November feeder cattle down 7 cents on the day at 341.02. Lean hogs December 35 cents lower at 68.02. The Chicago Board of Trade saw the December corn market down a quarter cent at 482.75. March down 0.75 cents at 496.5. For soybeans and for corn, the announcement that was hoped for, Administrator Lee Zeldin of the EPA in Iowa today announced that there would be a 100% reallocation of small refinery exemptions from 25 and 26, although he said there were two different proposals. Despite that announcement, November soy down 4 at 1283.75, the March down 6 at 1308.5. I'm Jeff Nally.
6: Illinois Radio Network Sports, I'm Matt McCoy. The Bears are trying to put the loss to the Packers in the rearview mirror as they look ahead to this Sunday's game in Atlanta. The Bears are hoping to get QB Caleb Williams back from his hamstring injury, but Coach Ben Johnson says it'll depend on how much Williams progresses during the week. NFL last night, a Monday night classic between the Bills and Rams. The Bills win it 37-34 in overtime. Buffalo blocking a Rams game-winning field goal attempt in OT and then booting through a 45-yarder themselves to win it. Baseball playoffs, after winning the last three against the White Sox, the Guardians stayed hot, taking game one of the ALCS 7-3 over the Rays. Cleveland's Nathaniel Lowe with a go-ahead two-run single.
7: When we build momentum the way that we play, when runners get into scoring position, it's when we can capitalize, and I'm so thankful that I'm the guy that got to do it first tonight.
6: Game two of that series in Tampa tonight. National League, the Brewers won again, going up two games on the Dodgers. And hockey tonight, the Blackhawks back at it, hosting the Penguins. I'm Matt McCoy, Illinois Radio Network Sports.
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That is Foreigner. They are going off on a tour to Europe, doing an acoustic tour as they get ready to finish up their 50th anniversary track across the nation and the world. As a matter of fact, that's Foreigner. I'm Ken Cocker, back to the 80s and the Human League. Don't you want me?

0: And for that Danger Zone, hard to believe that that song and that movie are 40 years old, but they are. Top Gun I'm talking about, of course, and that's Kenny Loggins, Ken Cocker here. Toad the What Sprocket, one of my all-time favorite band names, coming up here in just a little bit for you. And it won't be too long, we'll take a look at music headlines, so hang tight.
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12: The forecast on 92.1 The Axe is brought to you by Villa Pizza, a Mattoon tradition for over half a century.
13: Tonight, a 30% chance of showers and thunderstorms after 5 in the morning. Low near 70. Wednesday, showers likely and possibly a thunderstorm, high near 79. Wednesday night, a 30% chance of showers after 5. Low near 63. Thursday, showers and possibly a thunderstorm, high near 79.
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0: You give love a bad name. Duran Duran, Tom Petty and the Heartbreakers coming up. Well, there's going to be a salute put on by the CMA to honor Dolly Parton in about a week. It'll come up on the 21st, be televised on ABC. Ricky Skaggs is going to host it. A lot of country stars and non-country stars are going to be on hand. Christian Chenoweth comes to mind here, Reba McEntire, amongst others. And a tribute to Dolly, I can't think of anything more fun and more deserving. Again, it's on ABC on October 21st, also on Disney Plus, and if you want to catch it the next day, it'll be streamed on Hulu.
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0: 1979, Don't Want to Live Like a Refugee from Damn the Torpedoes. What a great album that was. Hey, speaking of great albums, 461 Ocean Boulevard by Eric Clapton came out in 1974, and the big single on there was I Shot the Sheriff. We're going to get to that for you here momentarily, so hang on as we do the cruise here. And quick look, see at music headlines. 38 Special has extended their 50th anniversary tour, adding more shows in 2027. Paul McCartney is releasing an expanded version of the album The Boys of Dungeon Lane. That's out right now, as a matter of fact. The double album vinyl LP comes out December 9. You can get it digitally, though, now. A Dolly Parton biographical musical titled Dolly, a True Musical Original, will hit Broadway on December the 7th. And The Who released a massive box set of their 1975 album, The Who by Numbers, on October 30th. And that'll feature 92 previously unreleased tracks. And there you have a look at the music headlines today.
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Come on, Eileen. Yeah, it is such a good song. Dexy's Midnight Runners. This is Ken Cocker doing the cruise. So happy to have you as we ease on down that Tuesday highway. And if you're just back to work today after a three-day weekend, it's never easy. That's for sure. Linkin Park coming up in just a little while. And let's see. We also have some Men at Work to play for you. So hang tight. Meantime, it's Green Day on the cruise.

0: At his journey, and I'm Ken Cocker. Their drummer the other day had to leave a concert because of a medical emergency. Now, troopers and pros that they are, the Journey group had his technician do the rest of the show, and so they carried on and finished the concert. No word on his current condition. If we hear anything, we'll get back to you. And by the way, there's still talk to Journey when they do their final concert on their farewell tour in San Francisco. They may well be hearing from Steve Perry to join them for a song or two. Not the whole show, but maybe a song or two. That's still a rumor, but boy, that'd be great if it happened. Men at Work are coming right up.
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16: Tonight, a 30% chance of showers and thunderstorms after 5 a.m. increasing clouds, low around 70. Southwest wind 5 to 8 miles per hour. Wednesday, showers likely and possibly a thunderstorm, high near 79. Chance of precipitation, 70%. Wednesday night, a 30% chance of showers after 5 a.m. low around 63. Thursday, showers and possibly a thunderstorm, high near 79. Chance of precipitation, 90%.
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0: In the end, it is Linkin Park, and I'm Ken Cocker. Have you had a chance to check out that companion series to Reacher called Neely? It's about his army buddy, and boy, I'll tell you, she is terrific. It's just really a good show. 8 episodes all have dropped on Amazon Prime, and I would say it's equal to Reacher. That's how good it is. It really is. I won't give anything away. I'm not going to have any spoilers except to say that it's a lot of fun to watch. And she plays a private eye in Chicago, and it delves into her personal life a little bit, which the old show Reacher didn't. By the way, if you're looking to see Reacher, he only appears in a couple of the episodes. Boss Gags, Eurythmics are coming up.
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0: Eurythmics and Annie Lennox. Phil Collins going into the Rock and Roll Hall of Fame next month is coming up in a bit. Let's take a look at the born on dates of the lates and greats. How about Paul Simon? He's 85 today. Remember Damon Wilson? He was born in 1946 and passed away earlier this year. Sammy Hagar with a birthday. He is 79. He's going to be joining Aerosmith, by the way, at their shows on October 29th and on November 1st out in Los Angeles. Maria Osmond with a birthday today. She is 67. Hall of Fame wide receiver Jerry Rice celebrating birthday number 64. Nancy Kerrigan, the ice skater, is celebrating birthday 57. There's your born on dates of the lates and greats.
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7: Despite Kyle Larson stating it's not one of his best tracks, the Hendrick Motorsports pilot still has an average finish of 10th at Phoenix Raceway. The reigning NASCAR Cup Series champion has just one victory there, but he might be forgetting his three third-place finishes in the last three races.
17: I think Phoenix is our worst track in the chase, so yeah, I don't have the most confidence going there, but yeah, I think we've been able to find a way to finish well, and I think our car will be better than it was in the spring, so... You know, hopefully nobody else has gotten their cars way better, and we can advance up through there and just be ranked better throughout the whole race and score some better points than we have the last couple times.
7: I'm Susie Armstrong. 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
18: Another block of great rock is about to kick off. From the first power chord to the last encore, 92.1, The Axe.

Early and Glenn Frey. Boy, it's hard to believe Glenn Frey's been gone a decade now. Later on this hour, we'll take a look at milestones and memories in general. Have a good old time as we do the Tuesday Cruise. Thank you so much for being here.

0: Glenn Frey from the soundtrack of Beverly Hills Cop 1 and 4. Glenn's gone a decade now. Man, oh man. 92.1 The Axe. Charleston residents are invited to participate in community cleanup day to dispose of unwanted items and debris, including tornado impact areas. It's happening Saturday, the 17th of October, 7 to 11 a.m. at, where's it going to be? At Leaf and Limb facility at 1200 West Madison. Now, City Public Works employees will be on site to assist you. Keep in mind that items like paint, tires, batteries, and appliances with refrigerant are not going to be accepted. So let's all work together and help keep Charleston clean. It's 92.1 The Axe. Stick around. Coming right up, Bruce Hornsby in the Range.
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11: Tonight, a 30% chance of showers and thunderstorms after 5 a.m. increasing clouds, low around 70. Southwest wind 5 to 8 miles per hour. Wednesday, showers likely and possibly a thunderstorm, high near 79. Chance of precipitation, 70%. Wednesday night, a 30% chance of showers after 5 a.m. low around 63. Thursday, showers and possibly a thunderstorm, high near 79. Chance of precipitation, 90%.
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0: Feel Like Making Love, that's Bad Company. Lead vocals by the great Paul Rogers. And I'm Ken Cocker. Thanks so much for being here. We sure do appreciate it. Romantics were formed on, on Valentine's Day in 1977. That's where they got their name. And we got a song by them coming up in a bit. And one of my all-time favorite groups, Badfinger, is right around the corner. And also, a look at Milestones and Memories.
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0: Man, oh man, what a great song. Bad Finger, 1972. And No Matter What, Joey Mollen, their last living member, passed away earlier this year. I believe it was in March. He was 77 years old. Time to look at milestones and memories for this day. Started in 1966, the Jimi Hendrix Experience made its debut. 52nd Street, the album, the sixth album by Billy Joel, released in 1978. 1985, the National League Championship Series. Vince Coleman, the speedster for the Cardinals, was injured when he... Of all things, his leg got caught in an automatic tarpaulin. Wow. In 2005, Harold Pinter won the Nobel Prize for Literature. And in 2018, the oldest known human remains were revealed. That human being was 115,000 years old. There's your milestones and memories for today. The Outfield from 40 years ago coming up.
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5: 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Week 5 in the NFL wrapped up with a Monday Night Classic. Josh Allen threw for 210 yards and ran for 121. He had a TD passing and running, leading the Bills to a 37-34 overtime win over the Rams. LA's Matthew Stafford, 383 yards passing with 3 touchdowns, but not enough.
6: Listen, you're playing a really good football team in Buffalo. You know, you're going to have to fight tooth and nail to go get a win. And give ourselves some opportunities, didn't come away with it. Disappointing, obviously.
5: The Rams could have won it in OT, but a game-winning field goal attempt by former Missouri kicker Harrison Meavis was blocked. That led to the Bills' game-winning kick. Bills now 4-1, the Rams 2-3. Meanwhile, the 4-0 Chiefs, after their bye week, returning to practice. KC hosts the Chargers Sunday. Hockey tonight, the Blues, coming off Saturday's win over Columbus, are on the road at Ottawa. Baseball playoffs, the Guardians take game 1 of the ALCS, beating the Rays, and the Brewers beat the Dodgers again to go up 2 games in the NLCS. I'm Matt McCoy, Illinois Radio Network Sports.
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0: That is the final countdown. And this Ken Cocker, did you hear that Arnold Schwarzenegger is, well, he's done politics, he's done movies, TV, every form of entertainment. Now, he's going to write a book with the well-known author James Patterson. It's called Protector. They've already got a title. And the plot is essentially a priest who used to be in the military has to do some protecting, evidently. And so we'll see what this book is and how well it sells, I suppose. It's due out in the fall of 2027. We got some Journey coming your way in a bit. And Daryl Hall and John Oates. By the way, did you hear? Daryl Hall had a kidney transplant this past June, and by all accounts is doing good.
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13: The forecast on 92.1 The Axe is brought to you by Villa Pizza, a Mattoon tradition for over half a century.
14: Tonight, a 30% chance of showers and thunderstorms after 5 a.m. increasing clouds, low around 70. Southwest wind 5 to 8 miles per hour. Wednesday, showers likely and possibly a thunderstorm, high near 79. Chance of precipitation, 70%. Wednesday night, a 30% chance of showers after 5 a.m. low around 63. Thursday, showers and possibly a thunderstorm, high near 79. Chance of precipitation 90%.
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0: Back to 1978, and one of their first hits, "Wheel in the Sky," at Aerosmith. They're in their final, in the final leg of their farewell tour, and their last show is going to be November 28th in their hometown of San Francisco. And we've mentioned this a couple times. There's talk that maybe Steve Perry may show up. Let's take a look at music headlines. Speaking of concerts, Aerosmith returns to the stage with a whole bunch of guests, including Guns N' Roses and also Sammy Hagar, October 29th and November 1st. At the Hollywood Bowl in Los Angeles. No word on whether that's going to be streamed as of yet. You hope it would be. We mentioned this earlier. Journey drummer Dean Castronovo had a medical emergency and had to leave the concert. They were able to finish with his drum tech, professionals that they are, but no word on his current condition. Hopefully Dean is doing okay. It happened in Tulsa, Oklahoma. Chicago has announced more than 20 dates for their tour in 2027, and Def Leppard launches a 45-date North American tour starting in March of 2027. There's a look at the music headlines today.
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0: Aerosmith. I mentioned earlier, but it bears repeating, they're doing concerts October 29 and November 1st, coming out of retirement. Boy, looking forward to that. Creedence Clearwater Revival around the corner. That's going to wrap it for this Tuesday. I'm Ken Cocker. Thanks for being on hand. Back tomorrow to get you over the hump and headed for the weekend. Thank you so much for listening. Hang tough. Be cool. We'll look for you on Wednesday.
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